Now as I grew older, this burning desire became so strong that I bought me a ticket to fly over. 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

sea. 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
1: I thought it was amazing that people were interested in it when it was brand new. So I continue to be surprised that people are interested. And the fact that they are interested in it so much later is amazing to me. And I'm very thankful.
2: Vor 50 Jahren also, und jetzt hören wir uns das ganze Stück hier bei uns in Radio Kärnten an. Ein Stück Musikgeschichte in Radio Kärnten, die Band Boston mit More Than a Feeling.